That's a fun one, isn't it? The Dance on Number 2 by Mexican composer Arturo Marcus. The Boulder Philharmonic performing in Mackey Auditorium. Michael Butterman directing on CPR Classical's Colorado Spotlight. Now, the latest recording of the Boulder Philharmonic was just released in April. It's music by Cuban composer and pianist Aldo Lopez Gavilan. This is a selection from that album. It's movement 2 from a concerto for clarinet and orchestra by Aldo Lopez Gavilan. Clarinetist Ricardo Morales performs with the Boulder Philharmonic, Michael Butterman directing, on Colorado Spotlight from CPR Classical.

Mackey Auditorium there. Clarinetist Ricardo Morales with the Boulder Philharmonic. That's from their latest album featuring the music of Cuban composer Aldo Lopez Gavilan. This was the ballad from the Concerto for Clarinet and Orchestra by Aldo Lopez Gavilan. It's from that album on Colorado Spotlight. The celebration of Hispanic Heritage Month continues here on CPR Classical with the Natural Tango Orchestra, founded here in the Denver area. They stopped by the CPR Performance Studio a number of years ago and played this, La Cachila, by Argentine composer Eduardo Arolas, on CPR Classical's Colorado Spotlight.

An exclusive recording from the CPR Performance Studio. That is the Natural Tango Orchestra, Orquesta Típica Natural Tango, playing La Cachila by Eduardo Arolas, an Argentine composer. And that's a group that was based in Denver. 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We're kicking off Hispanic Heritage Month tonight. More tomorrow on Spotlight at 9 and 6. And this Saturday, CPR Classical presents Latin Beats at Denver's Betcher Hall. 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

That is called Orb and Scepter by English composer William Walton, the Royal Philharmonic Orchestra, directed by Andre Previn, and some music from a little earlier by Christoph Graupner, a suite, an air, and minuet, played by the Finnish Baroque Orchestra on CPR Classical. This is a pair of Colorado cellists, Matthew Zalkind and Alice Yu, performing a selection from a sonata for two cellos by Jean Barrière on CPR Classical.

0: This is cellist Matthew Zalkins.
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The Can-Can from Orpheus in the Underworld by Jacques Offenbach on CPR Classical. Earlier, a piano etude by a Black American composer who just passed away a couple of years ago, H. Leslie Adams, his etude number 24. And two Colorado cellists a little earlier in the CPR Performance Studio, Matthew Zalkind and Alice Yu performing a selection from a sonata by Jean Barrière. You're with CPR Classical. A Mozart violin concerto that is packed full of his melodic creativity is coming up in about 10 minutes at 7 o'clock, along with some background from retired host Charlie Sampson. I'm Patty Painter-Wakefield. This is from Peter Tchaikovsky's Symphony No. 6, the Pathétique. It's the second movement, performed here by the London Philharmonic Orchestra on CPR Classical.

0: The second movement of the Pathetic Symphony by Peter Tchaikovsky, that's his symphony number 6, the London Philharmonic Orchestra on CPR Classical. I hope you have a wonderful evening. Stay tuned for some music by Mozart, his Violin Concerto number 1.
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5: Welcome to Charlie Chats, each night at 7 on CPR Classical, when Colorado's patriarch of classical music tells another fascinating story about a piece you love. 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
6: Here's what Mozart's father once said to his son: "You have no idea how well you play the violin. If only you would do yourself justice and play with boldness, spirit, and fire, you'd be the first violinist in Europe." And even Mozart himself reported that his playing of one of his own concertos went like oil. "Everyone praised my beautiful, pure tone." Mozart's probably best known as a composer, but then next best known as a pianist, but he played the violin and also the viola in string quartet performances. So in a period of some 9 months in 1775, he wrote 5 violin concertos. Alfred Einstein, who wrote a significant book on Mozart, says that this first concerto, every measure is alive. In fact, there is a surfeit of thematic material. And another writer says that in most of these violin concertos of Mozart's, beautiful melodies evolved with too much spontaneous rapidity for him to have been overly concerned with extracting the ultimate amount of flavor from any one of them. Mozart's creative genius was truly at a fever pitch.
0: This is violinist Gil Shaham with the SWR Symphony Orchestra, Nicholas McGeegan directing the Violin Concerto No. 1 by Wolfgang Amadeus Mozart on CPR Classical.

0: Violin Concerto No. 1 by Wolfgang Amadeus Mozart. Gil Shaham, the solo violinist with the SWR Symphony Orchestra, Nicholas McGeegan directing on Colorado Public Radio Classical. 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
3: Wake up, sleepyhead. You've done it. You've crested the top of the hill and found yourself on the backside of September. Welcome to the morning show on CPR Classical. The first light is breaking soon, so let's get ready to accept its warm glow into our hearts today. I am your intrepid lieutenant today, in for Caban Thomas. My name's William Carman. I have a poem for you to help you open those arms to the first light of day. Aptly titled Morning, this is by Billy Collins. He was the U.S. Poet Laureate from 2001 to 2003. Why do we bother with the rest of the day? The swale of the afternoon, the sudden dip into the evening, then night with its notorious perfumes, his many pointed stars? This is the best. Throwing off the light covers, feet on the cold floor, and buzzing around the house on espresso. Maybe a splash of water on the face, a palmful of vitamins, but mostly buzzing around the house on espresso. Dictionary and atlas open on the rug, the typewriter waiting for the key of the head, a cello on the radio, and if necessary, the windows. Trees 50, 100 years old out there, heavy clouds on the way, and the lawn steaming like a horse in the early morning. So true, Billy. That's Billy Collins' Morning on CPR Classical. Let's get started. Here's some music for you.

Little coffee and a biscuit there, two musical treats to start your morning. You just heard an arrangement of Tchaikovsky's third movement from Souvenir of a Beautiful Place. That featured Esther Yu on violin. She was sounding so good alongside the Philharmonia Orchestra. Prior to that was an alternative final portion to Bach's Violin Sonata No. 6. That was played by a father and daughter duo, violinist Janine Janssen and her father, harpsichordist Jan Janssen. You be in charge of the coffee. I'll keep the tunes flowing. We have a Florence Price Quartet up next on CPR Classical.

Hello, I'm violinist Ngio Magrivius and the 2023 Sphinx Competition First Prize winner. 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

You can almost hear the snowflakes falling, those plucked strings sounding so delicate there. That comes courtesy of violinist and conductor Christopher Warren Green as he led the London Chamber Orchestra through Movement 2 of Winter from Antonio Vivaldi's Four Seasons. The Sphinx Virtuosi brought you the Florence Price String Quartet movement prior to that. It's just after 6:21 in the Mile High City. I'm William Carman for CPR Classical.

deputized and ready to deliver your classical mystery quiz on behalf of our benevolent Sheriff of Sound, Caven Thomas. I'm going to give you three clues. If you guess correctly, you'll be awarded the official CPR classical bolo tie with an ornamental clasp that's rumored to be imbued with the bow hairs shed from the furious plane of Niccolo Paganini himself. Are you ready? The theme today, Colorado landmarks. Clue number one. The Denver location is all that remains of a chain of these that started in Oklahoma City. Clue number two. The creators of a famous cartoon about a small town in Colorado recently came to this place's rescue. And clue number three. Some of its employees make a splash by leaping from a 30-foot ledge. Did you get all that? It started in OKC, but now is only in Denver. A comedic duo recently bailed out the business. And its main attraction involves jumping from a height into the water. Bonus points if you can name the piece you're about to hear.

If you guess that our Colorado mystery landmark was in fact Casa Bonita, ding, ding, ding, you're a winner. And if you sussed out that the sensual guitar work you just heard was Churros Number 1 from Hector Villalobos, you're double ding, dang, dong discerning. Gracias for your participation in today's Classical Mystery Quiz.

The Allegro Vivace, fourth movement from Beethoven's Symphony No. 8 on CPR Classical. The Royal Flemish Philharmonic rocking that one. Less than an hour away from your moment of zen. Keep yourself centered as you make your way through the start of your day. It's going to be a smooth ride, I promise. Let this Debussy nocturne absorb all that itchy, frantic energy you might be feeling.

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1: 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Pierre Boulez and the Cleveland Orchestra Chorus giving you the Siren's Call, one of Claude Debussy's nocturnes. It's 7:52 in the Mile High City, and you're awash on the shores of CPR Classical.
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0: Can't you just picture the measured calm of conductor Ricardo Chailly, the Leipzig Gewandhaus Orchestra there, playing the rather propulsive fourth movement of Robert Schumann's Second Symphony on CPR Classical?
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0: It's barely past 8 a.m. this Wednesday, and if you're sitting in traffic watching some wayward soul trying to jump from lane to lane in a desperate attempt to shave off a few seconds of their commute, you wouldn't be wrong to want to tell them, hey, we're all in this together. Just chill out. Speaking of, your morning moment of zen is just 30 minutes away. My name is William Carman, in for Caban Thomas today, grateful to be along for the ride with you, shipmate. Here comes a selection from the opera Carmen on CPR Classical.

0: Ooh, the passion, the romance, the intermezzo from Georges Bizet's opera Carmen on CPR Classical. That was played by the St. Louis Symphony Orchestra with conductor Leonard Slotkin. According to the clock, it's 8:05.
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0: You're tuned in to CPR Classical, and you just heard Cayumari. That's from living Mexican composer Gabriela Ortiz. You're less than 20 minutes away from your morning moment of zen. Stick around.
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0: Your morning's about to get a little bit brighter with Handel's Concerto Grosso No. 6, served with a little musical appetizer up front from chef Jacques Offenbach, the Barker Roll from his opera Tales of Hoffman on CPR Classical.

Hans Martin Linde leads the Linde Consort for Concerto Grosso No. 6 by George Friedrich Handel on CBR Classical. Next, a nice little piano solo work for you. This is Clara Schumann's Romance in A Minor.

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0: A Sinfonia Concertante by Joseph Haydn on CPR Classical. Four soloists here, oboe, bassoon, violin, and cello, plus the full orchestra, all part of the Vienna Philharmonic Orchestra. Leonard Bernstein was directing here. Haydn wrote this because one of his students, Ignaz Pleyel, was having some great success with his own music like this in London. It was kind of a friendly rivalry at the time. Haydn wrote this pretty quickly, and it was very successful. Haydn's Sinfonia Concertante on CPR Classical. Beethoven was also one of Haydn's students, and some of his Sixth Symphony is coming up as we head toward music that is inspired by the great outdoors next.
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A little Summer Rain from Hugo Alphane. It is called Summer Rain from a ballet called Mountain King by Hugo Alphane on CPR Classical. Scattered showers and thunderstorms are possible through this evening and each day this week across the Front Range. Highs only in the low 80s for these next couple of days, too. Beethoven's music for After a Storm is next. 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
0: This is a Cuban dance by Ernesto Oliva. The Havana Lyceum Orchestra performs with horn soloist Sarah Willis. A Cuban conductor, Jose Antonio Mendez Padron, is directing on CPR Classical.

A Cuban Dance by Ernesto Oliva, performed by Sarah Willis, the horn player, with the Havana Lyceum Orchestra, Jose Antonio Mendez Padron directing. And this is the same group of performers with a Mozart horn concerto. Horn Concerto No. 2 on CPR Classical.

Horn Concerto No. 2 by Wolfgang Amadeus Mozart on CPR Classical. Horn soloist was Sarah Willis. She is part of the Berlin Philharmonic. She went to Cuba to record with Cuban musicians of the Havana Lyceum Orchestra. Jose Antonio Mendez Padron was directing. It's from an album called Mozart y Mambo, Cuban Dances. And it is an album of Mozart recorded alongside Cuban dances, some works that Sarah Willis commissioned from up-and-coming Cuban musicians. And she said that preparing for and playing those dances was one of her greatest challenges to date. And she says it's not just the tricky technical horn playing, but also because her Cuban friends told her, if you can't dance them, you can't play them. You're with CPR Classical. Explore Latin American musicians and composers every day throughout Hispanic Heritage Month with CPR Classical. This is a Juba dance from the First Symphony of Black American composer Florence Price. Yannick Nezes again directs the Philadelphia Orchestra.

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